0: 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And happy birthday weekend, Christina, member of Tony's Birthday Club at throwbacknation.com. Your favorite song?
1: Dan Hartman, I Can Dream About You. I love that song. And you actually remembered.
0: You bet we did. She's in the running for free Dunkin' as well. You want to get yourself signed up to win, go to throwbacknation.com.

0: going on at your house tomorrow, you said. Who's there now?
1: Well, I'm by myself right now. I've got a little free time because I can just imagine what it's going to be like later and tomorrow.
0: Well, let's get you in the mood for the party tomorrow with this one.
1: All right, I appreciate that. You have a great weekend as well.
0: Okay, we'll see ya.
1: Thank you. Bye-bye.

girls of the 90s there who showed us how to dance with all the moves to the girls of the 80s that show us how to rock. Hey, they're all here every Saturday night. Here's Joan Jett on the All Request Hour.

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B97.3, and we'll be rooting on our Packers in Minnesota right alongside you. 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

B97.3. I'm Tony Lorino. Let's have some fun tonight, indeed, with a certain song. Give you a hint on that. And maybe some cash in your pocket. Throwback timeline time coming up in 6 minutes. Let's win you that $100.

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0: 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Mike Tyson wins his first

97.3. That's Montel Jordan. You know he's a preacher now? He said he can still have a little bit of fun with that song and carry out his duties there. Hey, a win all around for Montel. Cheers to you, my friend.

3. I'm Tony Lorino, enjoying our throwbacks tonight and getting ready for football tomorrow. What are we doing for the game, huh? Well, remember, whatever you have planned, the game is on. 95.7 Big FM, our sister station. 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

97.3. I'm Tony the Reno, a little appetizer here for our late night class reunion, class of 97, all you with your 90s tonight. Stick around, we'll get into that in just about 25 minutes or so. After we enjoy this one hit wonder, this is Semisonic.

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All the anticipation of the first game of the year for the Packers in Minnesota. 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
0: 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Welcome to the late night class reunion for the class of 1997.

97.3. Still waiting for NSYNC's reunion. One of these days it's going to happen. I swear, class of 1997, I know you will be there with bells on as we enjoy an hour of your songs tonight on the Late Night Class Reunion and one of their first, next after Cheryl.

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I'm Tony Lorino, enjoying our throwbacks tonight and getting ready for football tomorrow. What are we doing for the game, huh? Well, remember, whatever you have planned, the game is on. 95.7 Big FM, our sister station. Yeah, pregame starts at 11 o'clock.

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1: 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It's coming up. And oh my gosh, we're going to see BTS, Benson Boone, Goo Goo Dolls, Kenny Chesney, Snoop Dogg, Weezer, and so many others. 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
0: 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Well, turn it up loud. We're going to keep the good music coming for you. And, you know, it's okay if you get stopped at a red light and somebody catches you singing, right?

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Some days are worse than others. 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You can record a message, get sent to me right here in the studio. I just realized I am probably one of your work distractions. I'm sorry.

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Thanks so much for letting me hang out with you tonight. 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
1: 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I feel thankful.
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0: 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Hey, we have Jeannie on the phone. Jeannie's at home. You're working on your resume, huh?
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0: 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And thanks for being a part of our radio family. 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

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Oh, speaking of TikTok, look for me there. 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
1: 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And it was somebody I didn't know. It was a guy, and let me know I still got it.
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0: 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How you doing? I'm Teresa Lucas. Who's this?
1: Raymond.
0: And what were you up to back in the 80s?
1: I was in high school in 84, and the rest, I don't remember.
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It's coming up. And oh my gosh, we're going to see BTS, Benson Boone, Goo Goo Dolls, Kenny Chesney, Snoop Dogg, Weezer, and so many others. 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

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B97.3. 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
1: Let's go!
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0: 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Hey, Jackie, what's up?
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0: Oh, you do?
1: Yeah, it's so fun. I love all the posts and stuff. It's cool.
0: Well, thank you. 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

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And oh my gosh, we're going to see BTS, Benson Boone, Goo Goo Dolls, Kenny Chesney, Snoop Dogg, Weezer, and so many others. 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

0: This is so cool. The Whitney Houston Barbie doll. Yeah, she's wearing the dress that she wore in the video for I Want to Dance with Somebody, and her hair's like it was from it too. What do you think, Kelly?
1: She did very cool.
0: I know. Makes me rethink. Am I too old to play with dolls? B97.3.

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With Bob Howard, they're behind bars, but they're putting food on kids' tables. 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

0: 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It's minutes away.
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Alessia Cara on B97.3. We are Milwaukee's feel-good station on Sunday morning with Bob Hauer. 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

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You found Milwaukee's feel-good station on Sunday afternoon. With Bob Howard, you got to admit, those Hungarians know how to have a good time. Shovel in hand. I'll explain in minutes.

0: 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Of course, going to have the Packers. 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

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You got Milwaukee's Feel Good Station with Bob Hauer. 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

And that's what happened to Josie. It is B97.3. 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

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It's Benson Boone. Four.

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90s nostalgia in the mix here on B97.3 on this day that feels a lot more like fall than yesterday. And are we shifting gears? That looks like that. 69 today is a high. Showers when you're back to work tomorrow. 67, but then up to the mid-70s. You never know what season you're going to wake up to this time of year here in Milwaukee. 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

great take on the phrase, do it tired. Pushing through mental resistance and completing your tasks. But it goes a step further, and I love this viewpoint. That's coming up next on B97.3, Milwaukee's Feel Good Station.

0: It's B97.3, Milwaukee's Feel Good Station. Sabrina Conti here on this Sunday. How you feeling? Did you sleep well last night? Are you groggy? You know that phrase, do it tired, where you push through mental resistance, you complete your task when you lack motivation or you feel exhausted? We do that for work. We do that to get the kids on the bus. We do that to run yourself ragged for things for other people. But we often cross the things off the list that could possibly fill our cup, like going for a walk with a friend or making it to Orange Theory if you're like me. So the idea of doing those things tired that fill our cup instead of drain us a little bit more makes it look a little bit more, I don't know, doable, I guess, and just get to bed early, but do it tired.
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Shaboozy with the bar song, best of the 80s too today. It's Aerosmith with that 90s nostalgia. I remember this from the Armageddon movie I saw in theaters. It's B97.3. I could stay.

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Have you heard of this four-word scam that is costing you $1,500 if you fall for it? 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

There are two kinds of people right now. Those who are holding on to every last bit of summer and the other ones who are already decorating for Halloween. 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

these are my normal hours, Monday through Friday, for my full-time job. But when I have to fill in earlier, I filled in 9 to 3 this week. 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It's B97.3, Milwaukee's feel-good station. Not a morning person. Not even a midday person.

We are in full-on NFL football season. That's right. Two night games tonight. We have Cowboys-Giants, an NFC East rivalry, and Broncos-Chiefs. I feel like the latter will be more exciting to watch. It's B97.3.

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0: does it for me. 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